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All right, thank you.

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District 77. 928 Joliet Street. A9. West Chicago. Medic 7. Cross Street of East Forest Avenue and Glen Avenue.

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District 394, 831 East Butterfield Road, 252, Wheaton. 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

0: 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Engine 21, called by the PD is unknown fluid on the roadway causing vehicles to lose traction.
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District 23, 214 Wilcox Drive, Bartlett. 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

0: Jake Amy Control, Chicago, engine 7 on the scene. I have nothing showing. Three-story apartment complex. Engine 7 is going to be northbound.
1: Engine 7, okay.

Gas leak inside. District 14, 701 Holly Drive, Bartlett, Battalion 3, Engine 1, Medic 1, Tower 3, Cross Street of West Devon Avenue and Terrace Drive.

breathing problems. District 273, 1387 Yorkshire Lane, Carroll Street, Medic 27, Squad 27, Cross Street of New Britain Road and Rolling Oaks Drive.

0: becomes 527 late, 27 is 20.
1: Message received medic 27, squad 27. You have a 64-year-old male. He's having trouble breathing. He's currently sleeping, the caller said. He is breathing.
0: Okay.
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At Stellar's Glendale Heights, Glendale Heights, Engine 58, Medic 58, Stellar's, Cross Street of Concord Lane and Bloomingdale Road.

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2: Message received, Engine 31, Medic 31. This looks like it's possibly a four-vehicle accident. There's debris everywhere. We're not sure of any injuries. Looks like more calls are coming in.

0: Medic 23. We have the police on the way with you. We have a 44-year-old female on the phone. She said she's lost and doesn't know how she got to this location. She is on the corner of Schmale and Wall Street. She's reporting elbow pain.
1: Medic 23 copies. Thank you. Town Winfield companies are on scene. I have four vehicles involved. Moderate damage. Everybody seems to be out. We'll be checking.
0: Message received. Four vehicles, moderate damage. 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
1: 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He's prepping for a colonoscopy, and he's having a bad reaction to the drink he's supposed to drink. He's been vomiting all day.
0: Medic 64, copy.

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0: Okay, just two vehicles involved, three patients total so far.
1: Proceed.

0: Paramedic 21. Anniston Police Department is out on a traffic stop. They're requesting an ambulance for one of the passengers who has Parkinson's.
1: Back 21 copies.

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District 30, 74 First Avenue, Bartlett, Medic 1, Tower 3, Cross Street at 9 Lane and Joseph Court.

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You're going for a 63-year-old female. History of high blood pressure and having heart issues.

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All right, medic 38, you're on with W122, unknown age person. Medical alert, I'm with voice contact saying that the patient fell

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0: 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They're also saying he was sleeping.
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District 285, 323 South Drive, Carroll Street, Tower 28, Cross Street of Edmonton Circle and Bennett Drive.

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0: Medic 7 and 6 going for 82-year-old male that slipped off the bed.
1: 6 copies.
2: 2 copies, Tower 2010 scene, eastbound.
0: Tower 2080 eastbound.

0: 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We're just investigating a minor natural gas smell. 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
1: Dying 21, okay. 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Looks like they're going to be... 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

District 373, 219 East Parkway Drive, 208, Wheaton, Medic 37, Cross Street of North Main Street and North Scott Street.

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1: QCOM, Engine 37 is on the scene. We got nothing showing from a two-story multi-family, approximately 25 by 150. We are eastbound in front. We'll be off investigating.
2: This is eastbound in front, investigating.

0: Dick Allen from Battalion 38, no problem here on College Avenue. You can return Tower 38, myself, Engine 37 will be in
1: Okay, Battalion 38, Tower 38 going home, Engine 37 handle.

0: 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What's the... 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

0: 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It's a 61-year-old female, weak and breathing.
1: Message received.

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District 373, 221 East Hawthorne Boulevard, Wheaton. Engine 37, Medic 38, Cross Street of North Main Street and North Scott Street.

Heart problems. District 373, 119 Northwest Street, Wheaton. Medic 39, Tower 38, Midwest Shelter for Homeless Veterans. Cross Street of West Front Street and West Wesley Street.

Medic 39, are you en route? We got me going to 119 Northwest, 119 Northwest Street. So, first 40 caller said that he had an argument with someone there. And now he's having heart palpitations. It's an 83-year-old male. He's awake and breathing. Petey's en route with you.

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1: Copy. How many is going to Marion Park Apartments? 2126 West Roosevelt, 2126 West End Roosevelt, Unit 521. Calling about the medical alarm company for a pendant push. Resident there feeling weak, turning pale. The heart failure patient and the daughter is supposed to be on scene with the patient. It's a 90-year-old male, awake and breathing, heart failure, and trouble breathing.

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0: 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So yeah, pickup truck versus a motorcycle. 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

0: 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We're going to be almost at St. Charles Road on Bloomingdale Road.
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你打不上，你再接一次。Okay, this is not to be an accident. Jack's giving me a broke down motorcycle that was mistaken. Anquan said he was returning.

0: XRT on Guan Hao Drive, informing now loading Guan Hao Drive. TD's on scene with the subject for, I guess she's having some kind of foot pain. You guys can come right up.
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Medic 29. Cross Street of East Geneva Road and Dalton Lane.

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1: All right, Medic 28, hold up.

0: Winfield, you guys are going to check on a 75-year-old male there who said he accidentally swallowed 15 to 20 diazepam. Said it was accidental. His son is sleeping in the basement there. There is an LSI on here for possible elder abuse if your patient is an Allen. Not sure if it is.
1: That has

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Commercial. District 663. 1150 Spring Lake Drive. Itasca. Battalion 66. Medic 67. Squad 66. Tower 64. Cross Street of Hawthorne Drive and Rolling Road.

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0: Alright, thanks.

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It's going to be for an eval there. 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

0: Pigeon 7 Medic 7, you're going to unit 314-314 for a male caller who fell and hit his head. Scene is secure. 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
0: Medic 65, you're going out for a 60-year-old female, not conscious, breathing, who fell down the stairs.

0: 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The 938, okay. Medic 65, did you want an engine to go with you?
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1: Wheaton units heading to the fire alarm on College Avenue. This did come in via the alarm board.

0: 2-2 commanders. Yes, Sean, on a straight wood frame, commercial, 40 by 60. Come on, investigating 3-2
1: Just to confirm, this is engine 37, that's been shown on a wood frame commercial, and you're eastbound.

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Matic 65, much appreciated.

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District 645. 339 Berkshire Terrace. Roselle. Engine 65. Medic 58. Cross Street of South Spring Street and White Oak Drive.

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Rose received.

Engine 65, Medic 58, you're going out for a 65-year-old female, awake and breathing, who's been drinking for about 8 days, and took some

0: Medic 15, are you en route to the Colin Schomburg?
1: Yes, sir. I was switching over to Northwest Central.
0: That's received.

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District 293, 545 Gunderson Drive, Carroll Street, Medic 29, Parkway Commons, Cross Street of South Schnell Road and President Street.

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District 384, 1855 Manchester Road, Wheaton, Tower 38, Lingle School, Cross Street of White Oak Drive and North Erie Street.

0: 529's en route.
1: 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There is an LSI I'm reviewing. I will give you some more information, Medic 29, this is a confirmed patient.
0: Message received.
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0: Message received. Tower 38, you're going out for a carbon monoxide alarm called in by the premise. 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

0: 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Hold the investigating. We are westbound.
1: Tower 38, message received. Have you on scene and westbound.

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District 213, 138 West Road, Bloomingdale. Engine 21, Medic 21, Cross Street of Franklin Street and West Schick Road.

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0: 2 come? 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
1: 921 about the strip beep. 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
0: Message received, thanks.
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0: 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Can I get a second ambulance, please?
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District 213, 138 West Road, Bloomingdale. 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
1: We'll take that call on 2000 right for the squad.
2: Message received. Squad, you can hold in quarters.
1: I'll just say thank you.

0: 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Patient hung up, or the complainant hung up. Patient didn't want medical attention.
1: All right, thanks. We'll go check him out.
0: Receive.
2: Dukal, is he on the course, or do you know where he's at there?
0: I will check into it. It doesn't say in the notes.

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1: Treated.
0: Engine 5, the call was pinging in from the clubhouse, but I'm reaching out to the dispatcher to get more information.
1: Alright, thanks. 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

0: Engine fan from Dukan. Patient was in the parking lot at the start of the call. Patient was in the parking lot at the start of the call. He may still be there or may have took off.
1: We got him right here, thanks.

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0: 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They're on the third floor in the North Tower. 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

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District 384, 312 South Erie Street, Wheaton. 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

Medic 31. 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

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At Wheaton Warrensville South High School, Wheaton. 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Battalion 38. Engine 37. Engine 39. Tower 38. Wheaton Warrensville South High School. Cross Street of Southwest Brook Road and Southwest Brook Road.

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2: It's 37 20.
1: And then 37, okay. Wheaton units responding to the AFA. This did come in via the alarm board for Wheaton, Warrenville, South High School.

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1: 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Medic 55, you can hold. Medic 37, did you want the engine to keep coming in?
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0: 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District 595, 1110 Cedar Street, 1B, Glendale Heights. Engine 58, Medic 58, Cross Street of Shorewood Drive and Evergreen Avenue.
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1: Message received. Nothing showing, going to the rear.
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1: 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Engine tower, engine 37, tower 38, go to the front.

0: Medic 58, do I have you en route to Cedar Street?
1: Yeah, you can show them with us both en route.
0: 16. Companies, you are going out for a unit 1B for a 66-year-old female awakened breathing with breathing problems.
1: Copy, thanks.

0: 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Medic 58, call her saying hurry up. Call her saying she is not doing good, asking the medic to hurry up.
1: You can show us what that says.
0: That's received.

0: Yeah, Battalion 38.
1: Battalion 38, go ahead.
0: Do you have a restore on your end?
1: Restore just came in.
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Traffic Person, District 64, 325 Spencer Street, West Chicago, Medic 38, PD, Cross Street of South Wilson Avenue and Clayton Street.

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0: 几下子那就不用听着。
1: 9-15, are you looking for a unit number? I got 310, B Bravo. Medic 7 info, question? Medic 7 or engine 6, question?
2: Go for engine 6.
1: Any county out there?
2: No, we're good here.
1: Okay. Fifteen, did you have a question?
3: You can for squad 15.
1: Go ahead.
2: I confirm the unit number is 310B as in boy.

0: Cardiac Arrest Bill at Aurora West District 64, 326 Joliet Street, West Chicago, Battalion 6, Engine 5, Medic 28, West Chicago High School, Cross Street of Spencer Street and Condi Street.
1: We're working on verifying the unit, but that's what the call taker thought he said.
2: Yeah, we don't have a 310, so we're trying to figure out where they're at.
1: All right, we're calling them back right now.
2: Ducom, Engine 7 is going to break from the PD and go to the high school.
1: Engine 7, okay, I'll get you the ticket.
2: Oh.
1: 28, okay.
2: Medic 5. We'll head over to Joliet. You can hold up who's coming in.
1: Okay, 28, you can go home.
2: Message received, Medic 28 from service returning.
1: Alright, legal company's headed over to the high school. You're looking for a Chevy Equinox. Chevy Equinox located by door 2. Subject in the vehicle possibly took a breath.
2: Well, 15 from Medic 15, we're in D Delta. Engine 5 is heading over there.
1: Engine 5, okay. Looks like I got a Zebra unit just pulling up.
2: Alright, thanks.

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1: Good to night, copy, thank you. Engine 7, that's
0: 7, okay.
1: I got a car in the bus lane, bullseyes.
0: Copy, vehicle in the bus lane.

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0: 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They're still telling us it's 310.
1: Yeah, Dukem, we got the unit. We're with the patient.
0: You got a unit number for me so I can update the ticket?
1: 310D Delta.
0: 310D Delta, got it.

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IKEA Turkey Bell, District 394, 831 East Butterfield Road, 352, Wheaton, Medit 39, Cross Street of Leaf Lane and South Hall Drive.

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1: 65, okay.
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District J327, 28W1, 41 Liberty Street, Winfield. Engine 31, Medic 31, Winfield Woods, cross street of Winwood Road and Dead End.

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1: 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We'll take that from Engine 29.
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1: 2029 on scene southbound. 39, okay.

0: we're good on Churchill.
1: Tucson, I'm engine 7's on scene. I got nothing showing coming in. Those are building 200 by 100. We'll be out investigating. We're going to be eastbound and front.

0: Public Person, District 285, 114 Windsor Park Drive, 112 Carroll Street, Medic 27, Cross Street of Kensington Place and Nottingham Lane.
1: 29, I got you on scene. Break engine 7, I got you on scene. Nothing showing your eastbound in front. Medic 27, okay, you're headed to room 112. 81-year-old female, awake and breathing is weak.
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2: Thank you, Sam. Can you tell me where you got this alarm from?
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2: 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I'm with the test agency right now.
1: Stand by.
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1: Okay.
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1: You got room 958.
2: 958.
1: Medic 58 can take that in from the hospital.
2: Okay, Medic 21, you can hold. Medic 21 to hold.

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0: Everon called it in.
1: Could you repeat that again?
0: Everon was the alarm company that called in your alarm.
1: What I'd like to know is what alarm company it was.
0: Everon.

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1: Chancery, go ahead.
0: Are you assuming command working out 5?
1: All right, I got you in command if you have 5 for Struckman and Bartlett.
0: Here comes jet lag 27, say we're going to be eastbound.
1: 27, okay. Fifty-eight companies in, the elderly, 85-year-old male, awake and breathing is vomiting.
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1: Stand by, I'll get you one.
0: Here comes your command.
1: Go ahead, command. Fifty-eight companies, go to the pro shop. Break, Battalion 3, do you have traffic?
0: Yeah, do you have any Bravo units coming this?
1: Yeah, I got Bravo 4 on the way. There are another accidents as well.
0: Okay, Bravo 4, thank you.

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1: Battalion 3. Battalion 3, go ahead.
0: Alright, we're going to have two releases here. Bravo units on the scene. I'll be in search turning engine 2 to recontact and release Alpha 5.
1: Okay, two releases. PD's on scene. Ops is released.

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1: Just in time, we've been here about 10 minutes.
0: Okay.

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1: Go ahead, Squad.
0: Medic 29 is going to CD, Squad's returning.
1: Okay, thanks.

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1: 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You guys do, you want to come along?
2: Okay. 31, it's a 73-year-old male on the second floor, not feeling well.
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0: Instagram at 28th on single westbound.
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1: Mag 27,000 feet, we're going to westbound.
2: Sick person, District 593, 254 East Wrightwood Avenue, Glendale Heights, Medic 58, Cross Street of Bloomingdale Road and Jeffrey Avenue.

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Investigation. District 234, 166 Waverly Court, Bloomingdale. Engine 23. Cross street of Burn Drive and Dead End.

0: 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Commercial. District 663. 1050 West Irving Park Road. Itasca. Battalion 66. Engine 67. Tower 64. Itasca Post Office. Cross Street of Spring Lake Drive and North Rowling Road.
1: Metro 23 is on the scene. Nothing showing from a 100 by 50 town hall. We are southbound.
2: Right, I got 10C. Nothing showing. You're southbound.

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1: Tower 64, Northwest Africa, switch over.
2: Tower 64, okay.

0: 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District 234, 440 West Army Trail Road, Bloomingdale. Battalion 21, Engine 21, Engine 58, Medic 21, Cross Street of South Gary Avenue and Old Gary Avenue.
1: 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Who was the traffic before that en route?
2: You can hold on 58, we'll advise.
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0: 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Battalion 3, Engine 2, Medic 2, Centennial Elementary School, Cross Street of Stearns Road and Windsor Drive.
1: Tower 15 OK, you guys go heads out for an AFA that came in on our board.

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1: Who's here? Thank you for coming.
2: Two cabins, 915 is on scene. I got nothing showing from two stories cool, 200 by 400. 915 will be command.
0: So I got two on scene with nothing showing. You're in command.
1: Take up with Giant 3.
0: Giant 3.
1: Well, yeah, I'm responding to the accident. Do you have any updates on that, of number of patients or anything?
0: It looks like PD's out there with them. They're going to be in front of the school. It was a white Chevy Malibu. We got a subject laying on the ground, but they were not thrown from the vehicle.
3: 2-10 squad 15 is on the scene. We're going to be facing west.
0: Squad 15 westbound.
1: Trying to recopy PD on the scene. Possibly one person on the ground.
0: Nine three. PD thinks they might need an additional medic. You want me to start one now, or you want to wait till you get there?
1: Go ahead and send me a second medic.
0: Medic one coming your way.
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0: 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Medic 1, Centennial Elementary School. Cross Street of Stearns Road and Windsor Drive.
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0: 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But the only thing that was on the scene, it's got a 200 by 100 L-shaped strip mall. Get you more in a minute.
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1: No, he's not.
0: Okay, we'll be on ops when you get here. You're going to take the white car. You'll have a single patient. 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
0: Yeah, can you or one of the deputies give me a call at the fire desk?
1: Absolutely.

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District 54, 1859 North Northmore Boulevard, West Chicago. 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

0: Mark Mullingery, District 283, North Avenue and County Farm Road, West Chicago, Medic 29, Tower 28.
1: Take down Tower 28, throw.
2: Tower 28, okay. Medic 29 is en route.
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2: Medic 29, okay. Break, Medic 28, go ahead.
1: You take that from the hospital, you can turn Medic 29.
2: Okay. 29, okay. 20, excuse me, 28, okay. 29, hold up, Medic 28 is going to take it from the hospital. Message received.
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0: Decom Tower 28 on the scene. Looks like we got two vehicles, moderate damage. We are going to be on County Farm, south of the intersection. We're going to be southbound.
1: But you're southbound on County Farm to south of the intersection. Five companies, 69-year-old male, awake and breathing, who's lethargic.

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0: 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District 34, 512 Litchfield Lane, Bartlett, Tower 3, Cross Street of Dead End and Strathmore Court.
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2: 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We think they just pulled in some odor off of that initial phone service.
1: Okay, copy.

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0: Looks like we're going to have one transport here and one refusal. We're going to be good with what we have here.
1: Perfect, thank you. Tower 3, you're going out for a gas main that was hit by the crew. I'm already getting NICOR started.
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1: That's correct.
0: Thank you.
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0: Can you advise NICOR that it was a gas main that was hit, not just a line to the house?
1: Will do. Do you know if they have a dig number out there?
0: Can you repeat that?
1: NICOR was questioning if they had a dig number.
0: Let me find out. I'll get back to you.
1: Okay.

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Fentanyl, District 384, 2015 Manchester Road, Wheaton, Medic 37, Tower 38, DuPage County Fairgrounds, Cross Street of North Erie Street and North Beverly Street.

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1: Engine 23, said they were renovating the siding and struck a gas line. I'm on the phone with Mike Corrigan.
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1: 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Engine 39, you can hold up. Break Tower 3 info.
3: Hello, Duca.
1: Since I'm on the phone with NICOR for another call, they advise they have a technician en route to your location. I don't have an ETA, though.
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1: I got you en route.
2: You're counting 28. Medic 28 is at the hospital.
1: 28, okay.
3: Andrew 39.
1: You were held up. F-38 took it. You can hold the quarters.
3: Andrew 39 copies.

0: you call about 38th on scene with PD?
1: 38, okay.
2: Probably it's Medic 1 or Medic 2. Can we guys call up here at 2 Comp?
0: 2 Comp, 23.
1: 23, go ahead.
0: Yeah, I think PD was looking for where everyone went. Medic 1 went to St. Alexius with a person from the white car. Like SUV was Medic 2 down a central page.
1: Message received.

0: 123.
1: Can I have a member of the building department out here, please? We had to shut off the gas in the building.
0: Okay.
1: From Battalion 31. Can you have me set a ticket out on Glengarry?
0: Yeah, I'll get you the ticket.

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1: Squad.
0: Can you get a community service officer over to the bank at Barrington and Walnut? We've got a broken down car. Someone might need assistance. They're in the bank parking lot.
1: Yeah, give me a minute.
2: Calling 3 Battalion 3.
0: Go ahead.
2: All right, Quark, just pass me there. Should be there soon.
0: Okay, thank you. Please, guys, you can turn that car on, see.
1: Okay.
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1: Yep, so ECDC contacted the building department, who advised they can't shut off the gas. NICOR has to do it, but they'll still be en route to you.
0: Message received. We got the gas shut off to the building.
1: Okay, they're still going to send someone your way.
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3: Engine 5 retiring.
1: Battalion 6 is an AFA called in by the alarm company, general coverage.
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0: 2 Convention 6 is on scene. Nothing showing. 3-story multifamily, 50 by 100. We'll be investigating and we're northbound.
1: Yeah, Tanzio, nothing showing. You're northbound.
0: Two copy, Bishop Battalion 21 on the scene with Nightcore.
1: Battalion 21, okay.

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1: Yeah, company is getting us.
0: Traffic's unreadable. Tower 38, question.
1: Become battalion 6. Companies are investigating cooking smoke.
0: Be cooking smoke. Break. Tower 38, question.
2: Information, Tower 38.
0: You need PD out there?
2: Negative.
0: Thank you.

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Engine 37, Medic 29, Northwestern Medicine, cross street of West Park Circle Drive and West Cole Avenue.

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0: 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Engine 65. Medic 64.
1: Engine 39, are you going to this accident?
2: Yes, engine 39 is going to the accident.
1: Okay, I got you en route.

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Your patient's going to be on the northeast corner. You have a male, not awake, appears to be breathing, approximately 20 years old, passed out on the lawn, covered

0: QCOM, engine 39 is on the scene. Two car accident. Very minor damage. We're in the parking lot of Providence Bank.
1: Engine 39, I got you on the scene at the bank. Two cars, very minor damage.

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District 293, 441 East Geneva Road, Carroll Stream, Battalion 28, Engine 29, Tower 28, Jack in the Box, Cross Street of North Main Street and Hallmark Court.

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1: Okay.

0: You got engine 29 from the scene, nothing showing from a one-story fast food place, 80 by 40. We will be northbound on the east side.
1: Yeah, John, see nothing showing, you're northbound on the east side.

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0: Squad 15, Tower 15 on the scene. Squad is facing left. Tower 15.
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0: do come from W15.
1: D15, go ahead.
0: All right, as of right now, we have no odor of natural gas. We have nothing written on our monitors. You can hold this to myself, the tower, and the squad. You can return to Station 16 Company.
1: Just received. 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

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District 157, 1060 West Lake Street, HP. At Edward Pasuliat, Hanover Park. Medic 16, Edward Pasuliat, Cross Street of Bartles Road and Lake Street.

0: 2 Cal Medic 16 is responding.
1: That's received. Medic 16, you're going for a 64-year-old female in a black Honda Santa Fe in the parking lot, not feeling well.

0: You're down from Deputy 15.
1: D-15,
0: pretty good. Yeah, we have no readings, no hazards here. Myself and Tower 15 are in service return, and the squad's going to remain a few more minutes to get the paperwork.
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1: Big Gun Tower, 28, Medic 28, route.
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Fainting near District 295, 720 Center Avenue, Carroll Street, Engine 29, Medic 27, Cross Street of Tower Boulevard and Mission Street.

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2: Ducon medic, I'm sorry, engine 29 is responding to center.
1: Medic in tower 28, got a 97-year-old male resident that fell. Medic 29, you've got a 45-year-old male that's there for knee pain, but he is unstable and requested an ambulance. 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
1: Battalion 64 got you on there. You're going for an 86-year-old female that fell outside in the front yard.

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Fenton near District 54, 2241 North Melville Boulevard, West Chicago, Engine 5, Medic 5, St. Andrew's Golf, Cross Street of Diversity Parkway and Route 59.

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1: 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You put us on Steve.
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2: I'm Squad 27 and Battalion 28. I'm responding.

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0: We're on scene at Center and Lake. We have one vehicle east of the intersection with moderate rear end damage and one vehicle west of the intersection with moderate front end damage. We'll be out.
1: That's received. 928 squad 27, you got a truck that took down a pole with wires.
2: Psychiatric eval, District 035, 1996 Fountain Grass Circle, Bartlett, Battalion 3, Medic 1, Tower 3, Cross Street of Blue Heron Way and Blue Heron Way.
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0: Bartlett companies, you've got a domestic that one party thinks the other needs a psych eval so that they would be combative, possibly hit people with a cane, pediastone route.
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1: 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We're still assessing the second driver. I think right now we can handle what we've got.
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1: Mass received.
2: Tucson, Mutual Battalion 28, Squad 27 on the scene. Truck driver, it's not over the truck, but it appears to be a low voltage line. I'll update you here in a second.
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0: Do have a power line down, pole to pole, across the intersection of Old Gary and Stark. Let me know when you have ETA for combat.
1: Got the ticket number. I will call and see if they have anything yet for an ETA.
0: Thank you, Captain.

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You come from another 38? Okay, 38, go ahead. Medic 38, go ahead. Can we get Medic 34 to our scene?

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Residential, District 393, 1916 East Evergreen Street, Wheaton, Battalion 38, Engine 39, Cross Street of South Lorraine Road and North Ott Avenue.

0: 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Nothing showing. One story single fam. The wood frame construction, 40 by 40. We're eastbound.
1: Master Steve.

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ComEd removed the down lines off the roadway. 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ComEd to handle. 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
2: 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Nothing showing from a 200 by 50 two-story townhome. We'll be investigating. Stop by.

0: 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You're seen as secure when you get there. 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
1: 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We'll be northbound.
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